0: Energy Bremen. 33% mehr Abwechslung als alle anderen Radiosender auf der Welt.
1: I'm from the east side of America, where we choose pride over character. And we can pick sides, but this is us, this is us, this is. I live on the west side of America, where they spin lies into fairy dust.

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And every once in a while, I start texting, write a paragraph.

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2: How could I not leak it? I look so good, you look so good, maybe we should all leak it together. 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

0: it up. 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Yeah, we turning it up.
1: Immer die besten neuen Hits. Jetzt bei Energy Bremen.
2: 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Repeat it.